Listen to the music. Can't you see I love you? Try not to think so much. Stay home alone. Listen to the music. Can't you see I love you? Try not to think so much.

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They got a lot of nice girls.

Street, Heartbreak Hotel. 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Since my baby left me, I found a new place to dwell. 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My baby left me, never said a word. My baby left me, my baby left me, my baby left me. Oh, never said a word.

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Now you do what they told you. Now you do what they told you. Now you do what they told you.

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But she never lost her head, even when she was given head. She says, hey babe, take a walk on the wild side. Said, hey babe, take a walk on the wild side. And the colored girls go, do.

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A hustle here and a hustle there. New York City is the place where they said, hey, babe, take a walk on

crash. Valium would have helped that patch. I said, hey babe, take a walk on the wild side. I said, hey honey, take a walk on the wild side. And the colored girls say, doo